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1: 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I'll give you a TX reference.
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0: 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I'll be clear. 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
1: Central, can you give us a check?
2: I can. I sent like a service. I see the note.
1: Okay, he's en route if you're able to meet him.
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0: Owen Harmon.
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1: She's in building 7, apartment 11. 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
1: 129 East 48, your white Dodge pickup. Edward, Union David, 2001.
2: 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I'll be out at Bridge Village.
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1: 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What apartment was the complainant at?
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0: 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I want to be clear there and en route to customs on another matter.
1: Copy. Rich Villager status.
2: 35. Myself and 42 will be clear. I'll take this number.
1: Copy.
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0: A car deer that happened on Swede Road. Our caller continued home to Seymour Street in the Sioux. Are you able to meet them at their residence?
1: Go ahead. What's the address?
0: 1214 Seymour, 1214. 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

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Central's clear, 2307.

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1: Lakeshore, south of Plantation, near the casino. Passerby reporting a vehicle in the ditch. Looks like the driver's still in it. GMC Sierra. He's spinning his tires. It sounds like maybe he's trying to get out.
0: Coming.
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1: Central, 2145. I just checked the back door. There's nothing there.
2: Central, 2146. There's nothing on the front end.
0: I'll call her back.
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0: 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I'm going to try and call her back.

0: 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There's no point.
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2: 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The fight happened a couple minutes ago.

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0: 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If you can pull me a complaint number, please.
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0: 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Black Cadillac, Michigan 8, Nora, Union, Charles 05.
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0: 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I'm out with 45.
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0: Clear.
2: Central 2022. I'm clear that stop. I can head up to that disturbing the peace call.
1: Copy. I think it might be 1204 Minneapolis. She didn't have the exact address, but it's directly behind her house. There's going to be a large bonfire in back.
2: Clear. I'm sure I can find it then. We'll see.

0: sent for 2118. The mail filed at 45 Rams. Do you have any priors?
1: Goodbye.

0: 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Forty-five, hit your lights.
1: Thanks. That's 2142 mail filed in Michigan.

0: 46 from 45.
1: All right, so it's licensed.
0: Yeah, what do you guys do to run it down here?
2: 18's in or out. You're at the jail or the hospital?
0: Hospital.
1: Central 2118. I'll be clear this thing in route to hospital.
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0: 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But he put the fire out, said he doesn't have a permit.
1: Copy. There is no burning.
0: Clear.

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0: Can I have your plate number and time of stop?
1: I think we're just took the complaint number, but the complaint number is going to be 1883. Your time of staff is going to be 119.
0: Copy, thank you.

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0: I am clear of the jail. Is the city on anything?
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0: We have an alarm at the Easy Mart on M80. Alarm company spoke with an employee on scene who said she was new, did not have a proper passcode. They are attempting to reach a manager.
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0: Received a call from 12151 West Tower Road. Caller advising there's a black Dodge Durango in their driveway. It's been there for a while. It is running with a male inside, no clothes on. Appears to be possibly passed out.
1: 12151. I'll have that left.
0: Copy. I'll show you route.

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1: Just hold it for now. I'll have one for you when you're ready.
0: Copy. Go ahead.
1: Mail out of Michigan. Last is LeBlanc, L-E-V-L-A-N, versus Ian, I-A-N, middle is Thomas, common, 524, 522 of 84. I'll switch down the link.

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0: 21 units. I have a domestic Cornicola trailer park, lot 34. I have a female crying on the phone with a male yelling in the background. I'm working on getting further information.
1: 41 copies. 2715, correct?

0: it's responding to former trailer park. The mail has to be, our caller is going to be a Sarah Tadgerson.
1: Clear.

0: special units responding from Arcola. There's going to be no weapons inside. It's all been verbal so far.
1: Copy.

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program for something about file mission. What are they? Patterson, T. Tom, A. Adam, D. David, G. George, E. Edward, R. Robert, Sam, O. Ocean, and Nora, first of Sarah, with an H, middle of Louise, L. O. U. I. S. E. Date of birth, 10/29/93, and my radio sent to scan.

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0: City cars be clear. I'll take a number.
1: 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I wasn't getting anything back. It could be Arlene being slow.
0: Clear.

0: Static one, essential. Can you say what you said about access to the house?
1: Medic one, the caller stated that the door was locked and it was going to have to probably be broken down. Our officers just cleared a domestic. I'm going to start one that way.
0: Copy that. We'll be looking for a way to get in.
1: Copy. With EMS at 610 Cedar Street. The patient has fallen. She is stuck between a bed and a wall. Door is locked. She's advising it's going to need to be broken down. Second one is going to be a harassment, 511 Carey Street.
2: Central, 2127. I'll be en route to assist EMS.
1: 2127, copy.
2: Central 2141. You can go ahead with that harassment complaint.
1: Eleven Carey Street. The RP is stating that he has called several times in reference to a female that yells crazy stuff out the window. He is currently trying to work out in the yard. She's continuously harassing him.

0: medic wanted central. We had to forcibly access to the house through the front door.
1: Medic one, I would help the plow try again.
0: Medic one made forcible entry through the front door per patient request.
1: Medic one, copy.

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0: Not sure if you got a closer unit. Just got a call from a friend. Tilson and 28, white pickup truck, guy passed out.
1: Copy. Do you know if it's pulled over to the side of the road?
0: As I said, it's just parked at Tilson and 28. I'm heading there now.
1: Do you have any unit in the area of Tilton and 28, copy?
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0: 12, where are you coming from?
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0: For a while, I was told by the animal control officer not to live trap them anymore. He has damage to his garden again. He is very upset and would like to speak to an officer in person.
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1: 1729.
0: Good morning. I'll be in service. 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

0: Central City Units. I need you to head to 709 Court Street. It's going to be behind Parker's Hardware. Reports of two males are fighting, and one does have a cane.
1: Oh, guys.
2: 27th, sir.
1: 15th, sir.

0: Parker's, be advised, looks like one male got on a bike and is still behind Parker's. The other male is walking across the street. He is going to be an older male with shorts and a cane.
1: Clear.

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0: 41 will be in the area as well.
1: 2141, copy in the area. 2741, per the caller, states the male with the cane was still in the corner. However, the male in the bike did take off.

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1: 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Good. I'll be out in the detail with the footwork on her. Heavy.

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0: 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I believe I'll be out with that male subject. Ashman and James. I'm secure at this time.
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0: 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I'm gonna be in around over 41's location.
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0: I'll send an engine that way. If Ken Ross goes en route and doesn't need us, we'll turn around.
1: Copy. I'll continue paging until I hear from further.
0: Okay.

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1: Northern 11.
0: Swung out to the compost pile to check this out. There's one single log in a brush pile that was smoldering. It has been removed from the brush pile. Fire wants to still continue to respond for report.
1: Copy. 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
2: Yep, I'll cancel.
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2: Did I hear Ken Ross going route fire? Or is that somebody else?
1: We did just hear one of the units call en route to the hall.
2: Okay. If they got folks going, it sounds like it's all under control with EMS. So I'll stand down and holler if you need something.
1: Copy. Thank you.

0: 21-41 from 27.
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0: 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He's... Clear.

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1: Go ahead.
0: A report for the old child care center that was tore down on West Bethel Lake near South Red Pine. There's two vehicles driving through the grass tearing up the seeds. I don't have any vehicle description.
1: Okay, quick. I'll head that way.
0: Thank you.
2: Central, 2127.
0: 2127.
2: All city units will be clearing. All parties are separated. I'll take that number.
0: Copy.

0: Central, number 11.
1: Number of 11.
2: Just an update. Rush 1 is on scene from Kinross, and they are still getting down.
1: Copy. Thank you.

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0: You send that plate info to the office. Show me clear. 29 is still there. I will be headed to Red Yard for a detail, and I have a ride along.
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0: ITC Air Forwarding Service, Newberry, eastbound for the Huron survey.
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0: It's going to be Evelyn, 906-440-9375.

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1: 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It's going to be 906-440-9375. 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
0: Correct.

Units for Chickasaw County in the area of 3500 South Reynolds Lane, 3500 South Reynolds Lane off of Radar Road for a domestic. We have a female that has been drinking. She is pushing and shoving people. No weapons inside the house. 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
1: 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Twenty-one units from Central. Are you able to start toward 3500 South Reynolds Lane to assist as well?
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0: I missed that last traffic. Who do you have responding?
1: Cat 1713 responding. He was heading to the Rudyard area. It's going to take him a bit to get there as well.
0: Clear.
1: Unit 3 responding to Reynolds Lane. Sounds like there's going to be an Alyssa Rickley and an Isaac Davis involved.

0: 17, 13, going to be outside Chevy Cruze with a child in her vehicle. The female, Alyssa, is inside the house. She can hear banging going on inside the house. Unsure where Isaac is currently.
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1: 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When we departed, they were...
0: Copy. I just haven't been able to reach on the radio for a status check.
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0: 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We'll be doing the northeast route with you guys today.
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0: 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I'll take a number for an assist.
1: Copy.
2: Central,
1: 1713.
2: I'll be clear last. Grandma's going to have the little one. Marty's going to be filled out at the residence.
1: It's 1713. You broke out. Try again.
2: I'll be clear last. The grandma's going to have the little one, and the parties are going to be at their residence.
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0: 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Go ahead with your last traffic.
1: Did you have enough info to run Alyssa?
0: If you have a age or date of birth.
1: Could you send that file to the office?
0: Do you have an approximate age?
2: Central, that'll be approximate 35.
0: Copy, thank you. 1713, I also have another call pending, a suspicious shrunken 5 mile.
1: Copy, I see it in cab, call it that way.
0: Copy.

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0: 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Side of Hermansville, let me know when you're ready to copy and size up.
1: I'm ready to copy.
0: Location 45.719073 by -87.5828. Fire is approximately 0.2 acres. Very mostly in grass right now, surrounded by conifer. Got about 2 foot flame length off the head of the fire. For structures threatened, 3 in the immediate vicinity.
1: Okay, I'm clear, agree. Air 3, hi CC.
0: CC, go for Air 3.
1: Can you go direct with Escanaba? Escanaba 50.

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0: 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Returning.
1: 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Returning 1311.

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1: 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I also have another TX request pending.
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1: 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It's going to be in reference to an assault witnessed earlier today at 9 Mile.
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0: You can show Norway 52 on screen of that fire. I'll get you some more info here shortly.
1: I'm clear, ICC.

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0: 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We'll call this fire the Kuba fire. We'll go with the lat long that Fire 3 gave us for now. At this time, the fire is contained. We're going to be doing a lot of mop-up. It was burning in grass and some wood piles. No additional resources are needed. Copy.
1: Can you tell me if you have instructions, friend?
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1: I'm clear, ICC.
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1: I am ready to copy.
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1: You should repeat that first number, 45.71462.
0: Affirmative.
1: I'm clear.
0: Also, we let Air 3 go, and we'll be here mopping up for a little while.
1: I am clear, ICC.
0: ICC, going back there for now.

0: 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I'll be out at Westbridge, ending miles already.
1: Go ahead, reserve it.
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0: Fire size is 0.21 acres.
1: I'm clear, ICC.
0: Yeah, she's clear, going back to the model.
2: ICC from Air 2.
1: Go ahead, Air 2.
2: I've got what looks like a debris pile that might have rekindled just outside of Hancock near the high school here. I got to wait long if you're ready.
1: I'm ready.
2: 47.14680.88.58688.
1: I'm clear on that.
2: It's just kind of smoldering. It's surrounded by dirt, so it's not going anywhere. It's putting up a lot of smoke, not much flame. Like it's a sawdust pile.
1: Would you be able to go direct with paragraph 50, please?
2: I heard it was in there.
1: I see.

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0: ITC Air 3 checking in 4 miles north of Crystal Falls, westbound.
1: I'm clear, 3 ICC.
2: East of St. Ignace. West of St. Ignace, eastbound.
1: I'm clear, Air 8, ICC.
0: ICC Air 2 is just west of Otter Lake, south of.
1: I'm clear to ICC.
0: Yes.

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0: Mary, you're on FMUP right now.
1: Must be talking to traffic on the ground, but while I have you guys, I'm headed to a fire that looks to be right in the town of St. Ignace. Once I get closer, I'll give you guys some coordinates.
0: Okay, I'm clear, Mary.

0: 5 Central.
1: Female 5.
0: Was that the Forest Service that was doing that control burn?
1: Sees any notification of a control burn.
0: Okay, copy that, thank you.

0: Famous five 男生。
1: Famous five.
0: Looking in history here, it looks like on the 28th, there was a controlled burn called in from the Forest Service. It was shown as service road 3151 and 3678.
1: Okay, I think someone from our department has been in contact with the Forest Service. We're just waiting on a little bit more information.
0: Copy.
2: Crew's on it, and looks like they've got it pretty much wrapped up. It's just kind of smoldering at this point. But let me know when you're ready to copy the coordinates.
3: I'm ready to copy the coordinates.
2: 4586965, -84.73259.
3: Okay, I copy that. Ari, we're getting information that that was just a training.
2: Okay, perfect. Zen and I released off the fire. I'll go back on patrol.
3: Great, ICC clear.
4: Famous 2 Central Dispatch, I'm staged at our hall, ready to roll if need be. We were informed that we may be getting a cancellation page up.
0: Copy.
1: For a little bit.
0: Copy. 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I did just receive a call. 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I'll send out the cancellation page.
4: Bay Mills, copy. Thank you. Have a good day.
0: You as well.
1: Superior, copy. Have a good day.

0: We're done knocking up here at the Cuba Road Fire. We're going to be heading out and heading back to Norway. No more smoke showing.
1: I'm clear. ICC.
0: Just have to start going back to Escanaba.

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1: Good afternoon, I was up with a different county, go ahead.
0: 5123, you should be clear of the panel and roll back to the emails.
1: 5123, copy.

0: 250 a Torum too. You want me to start rolling towards that? It sounds like Garfield's got a brush truck en route, and Newton's on their way.
1: I only got the active 911. We're not picking up 49.
0: Sounds like power line fire at 50 by 50 right now. Not a lot of wind down here, but looks like it's in an area pretty heavily populated around Millicoke Lake.
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0: Okay, we'll be in route shortly.

0: Perry, INCC. Harry, can we have you move towards Millikokin Lake? It's north of US 2 near Navin Way and east of I-77. I'm sorry, correction, 117.
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1: Navin Way 54 and 57 are en route to a reported woods fire, 42 north, 12 west, either section 2 or 3.
0: I'm clear, ICC.
1: Navin Way 57 clear, switching back to 2.
2: ICC, Airy, was that east of 77 and then what did you say north of?
0: It's east of 117, Highway 117, and north of US 2. Millikokin Lake area.
2: Yeah, I'll head that way. You guys want me to kind of patrol that area south of Newberry, and a little bit east of that is what you're wanting?
0: There's just a report of a smoke or a possible fire in that area, so we wanted you to head over there and take a look.

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1: ICC 250, I can give you a ballpark lat and long when you're ready.
0: Go ahead, 250.
1: 46.0608, -85.7839.
0: I'm clear, ICC. Harry, ICC.
2: Harry, we're in that area that east of 117 and north of Highway 2.
0: Were you clear on the coordinates that were just provided by 250?
2: Could you repeat those?
0: Sure. It's 46.0608, -85.7839.
2: Back to 46.0608, -85.7839.
0: That's a good copy. That is a estimated area right now.

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1: I'm clear, ICC.
0: And ICC Air 2 checking in, here's Channing.
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0: 52 is clear. Switching back to Alpha.

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1: 8212, we're getting a report of a domestic in Lewis County, 515 East Avenue D. It sounds like they're in a vehicle. A male is being aggressive.
2: CCC, Malvern Way 57 on UP.
3: Go ahead, Malvern Way 57.
2: We've been canceled by the VFDs. They've got it knocked down and got a handle on it. We'll be clear and returning.
3: All right, I'm clear on that. We'll turn Air 4 around back on a route.
2: Yeah, Air 4 can resume detection.
3: Air 8, apologize. Clear.
2: Clear. We'll be switching back to the Sioux.
3: Great, ICC.
4: All right.
3: Were you clear on that traffic regarding the fire at Millicoquin?
4: Yeah, so they kind of, something like that, it cleaned up. I'm just coming over top of it now, and I don't have, like, any smoke.
3: Okay, we'll just have you continue on your route.
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2: Hi, CC Area, we're about 10 miles south of Deer Park, we're headed eastbound.
0: I'm clear, Area. Hi, CC.
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0: Sioux Fire EMS, Sioux Fire EMS. You're needed at 1810 Ryan Ave again, 1810 Ryan Ave. We received a call for a male who was on fire from the grill. He is no longer on fire. Central clear, 1506. Ten Ryan Ave, male was on fire. He is no longer on fire from grill.
1: Clear.

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1: Negative. 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Our patient is rolling on the floor screaming because of pain. I believe that's what they might have heard.
0: Okay, clear.

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0: to being requested, 1703 Hyde Street, 1703 Hyde Street, process 6th and 8th at the Merlin home. 88-year-old male, needs a lift assist, Central Clear, 1526.
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2: ICC Air 8 just checking in. We're just over top of Chippewa County headed eastbound.
1: No clear, Ari. 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
0: Yeah.

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0: Show me clear of that address. I'll be out at the Gumshoes campground.
1: Copy. Same call or clear altogether from the Towering Pine?
0: Yeah, it's the same call. Just the other half of this.
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1: 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Are you able to give me a TX when you can?
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1: ICC clear.
2: ICC Air 8, just checking in over top of Mint Lake, headed westbound.
1: I'm clear, Air 8.
0: ICC Air 2 near northwest, headed south.
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0: fire. Through fire, you're being requested at 908 Minneapolis, 908 Minneapolis, cross of Adams Avenue and Lincoln Way. Per the caller, was possibly an electrical fire in the closet upstairs from a light. They believe the fire is possibly out. We did advise them to get out of the house just in case. Central clear, 1602. For a possible electrical fire. They do believe it is out now. Sending fire just in case.
1: Clear.

0: Tampa Dispatch, two players on scene. We got nothing showing at this time. Two-story home. Be out and investigating. Motel 7102 will be Minneapolis Command.
1: 6 minutes later.

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0: It sounds like in reference to the last one you run, now you mail half with like a TX from you.
1: Go ahead with the number.
0: It's going to be from Melvin, 906-322-5999 in reference to cell phone.
1: Copy. Could you repeat the number, sir?
0: It's going to be 906-322-5999.

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1: We're going to go into Newberry to grab some fuel quick, and then we're going to be out of service for a minute.
0: I'm clear. 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

0: 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Thank you, Rose.
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0: 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It's going to be for a male subject that has fallen. Lift assist only, routine response, Central Clear, 1631.
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0: picture that unit. Kinross Raceway. It's going to be West. Units to respond there for a car that went off the road. Still getting further.
1: Central, 312, 312, 312, 312, 312, 312, 312, 312, 312, 312, 312, 312, 312, 312, 312, 312, 312, 312, 312, 312, 312, 312, 312, 312, 312, 312, 312, 312, 312, 312, 312, 312, 312, 312, 312, 312, 312, 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312, 312, 312, 312, 312, 312, 312, 312,

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0: Paramedic 1 has been trying to get a hold of you. Paramedic, then let you know that they're en route. Medic 1, go ahead again and try to talk to Central.
2: 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Central, we are en route.
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0: Maybe 2:12 Central. I just want to confirm. 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You're en route to Flick a Lane for the PI.
1: Correct. Myself and 13 are en route.
0: Copy.

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0: 15, did you have traffic? 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He is conscious, coherent. He's got a good pulse. They are doing our has a C spine protecting his spine because the impact was about 55 to 60 miles per hour.
2: Copy. Can you feel something? 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
1: Affirm.
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0: 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We are on scene. This is going to be the North Center parking lot. We have a small SUV. We do have some smoking from the hood. 7110, be establishing command.
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0: 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Where'd the state go?
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0: We talking on the raceway?
1: Affirm.
0: Okay, clear.

0: Ceasefire Medic 1, the Ceasefire Command, we will be transporting here shortly. Ceasefire Minneapolis Command is clear.
1: Copy, 1648.

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You guys, you're just standing by now for now, thank you. Tommy's.

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2: Alright, I think we're all set out here, 15. Thanks, so.
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4: Yeah, Central, 7110. 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

0: Two fire EMS. You're being requested 1011 Meridian at Medi Lodge. Room E8. E8 for a 76-year-old male, respiratory distress. He cannot get his O2 status above 72. Central clear, 1659.
1: Two fire page received. Two fire Minneapolis command to Medic 2.
2: Medic 2, go ahead.
1: Go ahead and head up to the Lake State North Center parking lot, pick up a partner up there, and you guys can go over to Metal Lodge for that run. Two fire page received.
2: Medic 2, copies.
1: Fire Lake State Command from Fire Minneapolis Command. Are you clear on that?
3: Yeah, copy that. We got one member getting ready.
1: Clear. I'm still breaking down the stuff here.

0: 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Kelsey Stump.
1: ICC clear.
0: Perfect.
2: ICC Air 2 checking in about 6 miles north of Indian Lake. He'll be turning west out here in a few minutes.
1: I'm clear, Air 2 ICC.
3: ICC Air 8, just checking in, also coming back in service from fuel. We're headed north of Newberry, northbound.
1: I'm clear, Air 8. I don't think you probably heard the announcement that we're down, planes down at 1730, so we'll have you on your way at that time.
3: Good, I'll plan to head southbound right at 5:30, thank you.
1: ICC clear.
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1: Copy, transporting 1704.

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0: 2 Fire, Medic 1 to Tower 58. Go ahead. You guys need any assistance? I'm gonna be off that. Just meeting with the owners right now. I should be clearing this here in a little bit. Copy that. Paramedic 1 to engine 52.
1: Go ahead, Medic 1.
0: You guys need any help?
1: No, we're all set. We're gonna be clearing in a minute. We're gonna need some supplies back at the station though.
0: Copy that.
1: G2 to 58, you need to head over and give you a hand, are we good?
2: Copy.
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1: Command is going to be terminated. That vehicle is with any time towing. We will be clear of the scene. Command terminated. Returning to course.
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1: 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You guys all set?
0: All set here. We're going to be transporting shortly.
1: Copy that. Just checking to see if you need it. A set of hands.

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1: Minneapolis, come in.
3: We did have a room and contents fire at this location. 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Power has been shut off. They will be getting an electrician to look at it before power is returned. 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Tower 58 is going to be clear of the scene and service returning. 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
0: We're just crossing over the street headed southbound, so we're going to be switching over to LP. Have a good night.
1: Thank you, Aries. Thanks for your help today. 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
2: Unit 4, Chippewa County. I have a driving complaint. Northbound 75 near the 373. I have a report of a gray camper van. High rate of speed and all over the road. Central clear 1746.

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0: Good afternoon. Can you please show us clear of our last and available? Have a great evening.
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0: Thank you.

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1: 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We have a structure fire. 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
1: 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Also be advised, we're now getting reports that the two occupants of the house may be in the Sioux.
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0: 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Be advised, all occupants are out of the home. It is a wall structure fire. Fire showing on the Alpha Delta side.
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0: 1208, 1201. But I'm sure you copied. We got smoke showing from M28. Looks like it's pretty well involved.
1: Yeah, I'm just approaching the table.

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1: Nick, I waited up for you. Can somebody grab my gear from the station?
2: Well, maybe. I'm almost a general, but you got that 08?

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2: Central of 11, yes, PD and route. We got quite a few pretty irate neighbors hollering and screaming at us.
1: We do have law en route. I will update him.
0: Central show Dafter engine en route with 2.
1: Dafter engine en route with 2. Be advised, per units we have on scene, they're advising that they have neighbors there that are pretty irate.
3: 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You have it.

0: 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Power line starting to catch on the building.
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0: This is Kinross 14-1, I'm en route to the hall.
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1: 7209.
0: Probably want to get gold line. It's bowling golf.
1: Happy.

0: Yeah.
1: I've got several units en route from Kinross to end after.
2: Everybody's out of the house. There's somewhere else even on that part.

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1: 1713, copy out.
2: Has now fallen and is hanging across the road.

0: Okay.
1: Kinross 14-1 Ascension, you can still engine 6 and route with 2. Can you keep paging for Kinross personnel?
0: Copy. 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
2: That's confirmed at 12-01.
0: Day after 12-01.
2: And with extension to a garage next door. This is command until Kinross's arrival. Advise incoming unit, there's going to be a high cross the street, 2 doors ahead.
0: Twelve-oh-one, just so you're aware, your traffic is quite broken. I did copy that. You are establishing command until Kinross's arrival.
2: From Hydra Cross Street, that we can use.

0: I said, you want to stay out here, man.
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0: Kinross 14-1.
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0: Copy.
1: Then, sir, get your 1201 in command. You've been heading from 141 to 1201.
2: I'm sorry, your traffic is very broken.
1: I'll be taking command from 141 these passes, and he's going to be operating the phone.
2: Copy, taking command from 141.

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0: 360, the fire showing from the Charlie Delta side of the home and through the roof at this time. Travel from the fire if you can.
1: Say, I got fire on the Charlie Delta side through the roof. The last part I did not get.
0: That's good enough.

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0: Hey, Austin, we're adding another 50 feet on this bumper line, just to let you know.
1: Clear. 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

0: 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Go ahead. I'll be out at the courthouse for the Memorial Day ceremony. Auxiliary will be handling the parade on Stub 2. Copy.
1: Central, 2145.
0: 45.
1: Good evening, sir. It's not affordable.
0: Good evening.

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0: You got fire venting over here on this side of the house. It's through the roof.
1: Copy, operator. I haven't been to go to 10-1.

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0: Copy that.

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1: Quinn.
2: Can you call Cloverland and get an update? We really need them here.
1: Copy.

0: 1704 Central. I talked to the caller. She's back in the zoo, so.
1: Be clear. I'm just coming off the Drummond. So, Ford 09, can 13 clear there? Get over and check on 12.
2: Yeah, 13 can. I'm going to be blocking here for a while. 13 is going to leave right now.
1: Did you say one of you could? You'll just be closer.
2: Yep, 13 is going to be in route.
1: Okay, great, perfect.
0: Copy 13, I'll be right now.

0: 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I'm sick here. My radio was down.
1: Copy.
2: State 04 and 13. You copy list?
3: 13 copies.
0: Busy.
4: Yeah. 4 is clear. 4 to 12. Do you want 13 to slide over there?
0: Negative. I'm clearing up right now.
4: Okay, clear.

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0: I'm going to have a crew from the Bravo side of the Silas go up and make a vet cut about halfway now that the planes are knocked down. Try to prevent it to spread.
1: Copy. 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

0: Central State County against Central State County. Anybody near West 6 Mile? Again, West 6 Mile got a silver in color Chevy Cobalt, just left before seasons. Store said that got two intoxicated males heading eastbound. Get on 6 Mile.
1: 8 to 15 copies. We are next to Baymar.
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2: So far?
3: 58-52. Go ahead. Do you want me to keep following them around or head back?
4: 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Just follow them and then we'll turn left.
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0: 12801. What? Got free will knocked down up here. 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
1: Copy, I got a crew,

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1: Right.
0: It's going to be Plantation and Westlake Shore Drive. It's going to be Michigan plate, Edward John Nora 425 on a white Subaru.
1: Yeah.

0: City unit sending EMS to Wood Creek Manor for a male who cannot catch his breath.
1: Clear. Control 2136. I'll be clear.

0: exactly. You're with me.
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0: We got one across 854-2.
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0: I'll be out of service. Have a good day.
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2: 30 units at the fire department, over to 1527 West 4th Avenue for a lawnmower fire.
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1: Sent the fire department over to 1527 West 4th Avenue for a riding lawnmower that's on fire.
0: Okay, is it off by itself, or is there any structures endangered?
1: Well, it's sitting next to a garage with trees, but nothing else is burning.
0: So you're 46, yeah, we'll check on that.
2: A-firm, you want me to go code?
0: If there's structures involved, go ahead.
1: Well. 1952 responded. 1953.
3: Passenger. Hey, perfect.

0: Ground Control. Front of 45, can you confirm those numbers on West 4th?
1: 1527.
0: Got it. Thank you.
1: Refusal doing paperwork. 1956.

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1: Sure, you can head that way.
0: En route to the lawnmower.
2: Have that taxi for this passenger. Get him at Merle's. He's going with Merle to the shop.
3: Yep. Yep.

0: So, Superfire Engine 52, we are arriving on scene. Looks like it's completely smoldering. So, we're going to be investigating. Medic, why don't you guys can head this way to give us a hand?
1: Copy. 1957.

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1: Go ahead.
0: Got the mail driver on board and route to my bitch.
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